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0: Hi, is this a number to call for to make an oral expression?
1: This is the number. What's your name and where are you calling from? I'll take care of you.
0: Oh, great. Deborah from Reno.
1: Okay.
0: And I wanted to make an oral expression to Lewis in Carson City.
1: Wonderful. What do you want to tell Lewis tonight? What's your message?
0: I just want to tell him how much I love him and I miss him and that he's the love of my life and I can't wait till he can come home.

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1: Hey, this is Reina from San Jose, California. To my husband, Emmanuel Quintero. I love you, baby. My cola hermoso precioso. I love everything you do every day, going to work, all the struggle. I love you for that.
2: 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I'm from Denver, Colorado. I want to give an oral expression out to my high school sweetheart. We've been together 11 years. Tanya from Denver, Colorado. Baby girl, I love you.
3: 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Jesse Olvera, baby, I love you so much. 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I love you so much.
4: 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I'd like to send out an oral expression for April and her daughter, Autumn. 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Hope to see you all soon.
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1: Here's Shonda in Brooklyn. 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
2: Thinking about Jason Young.
1: What is your message to Jason tonight? What would you like to tell him?
2: I want to tell him I love him. I'm thinking about him. Even though I'm studying, I'm still thinking about him.
1: What are you studying, Shonda?
2: I'm studying for my real estate exam.
1: Look at that. All right. Is it hard to keep your mind on the studies when you're thinking about Jason?
2: It is.
1: does he keep infiltrating your thoughts tonight?
2: He is.
1: Well, here's what we're going to do. We're going to send this message out, first of all, to Jason. We're going to play a special song for you. And then I want you to get to studying. I want you to hit those books. I want you to score 100. And then sell me a big house next year, okay?
2: I will.
1: All right. What a good price.
2: I will.
1: Because
2: I can't
1: afford a big house, but I want to live in a big house. So, Sean, I'm counting on you.
2: Okay. Well, I'll have to check on this. With that being said, I'll have to check this. Sheriff's list and see what's going. Who's in foreclosure and get it at a negotiable price for you.
1: That's what I'm talking about. Beachfront property, okay?
2: Okay. Okay.

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1: Hi, this is Sandra from Salem, Oregon. I would like to send an oral expression out to my boo, Dominic G, in Seattle, Washington. I just wanted to say that I love you and I miss you, and I hope you're home soon.
2: Hey, Honolulu, Hawaii to Illinois, Rock Falls. Love you, Jaden and Liliana. This is Daddy. Can't wait to see you this summer. We're going to go surfing. And we're going to jump off the rock at Waimea.
3: Hi, this is Lasika in Fort Worth, Texas. I would like to send my expression out to Tony Hervey in Oklahoma. Me and your 6 kids love you. We've been through a lot in 20 years, and I know that we have a lot of more years to come.
4: Hi, my name is Danielle from Albuquerque, New Mexico. I just want to give an oral expression to Angel. I just want him to know that I am always thinking about him, and I am so excited, and I cannot wait to run into his arms.
0: All right, phone number 877-209-0631. R-Dub back in a minute with more Sunday Night Slow Jams. 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
1: Hi, my name is Angel Villagrana. I want to tell to Anaïs López that I'm sorry that I love her very much, and we're listening to you every Sunday night. I love you, baby.
2: This is Angelina. I want to say I'm sorry to Henyo. Babe, I just want to say I'm sorry for being so distant, and I just want you to know that I love you so much, and I can't wait for you to come home to me.
3: My name is Jamiqua Jones. I'm calling out of Long Island, New York. I want to apologize to my husband, Vincent. Daddy, I'm so sorry. I hope you can forgive me. Love you, Daddy. 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

0: Well, hope you had an incredible weekend. I really do. I hope you are surrounded by the people who you love and the people that love you the most. I really, really do. If you're separated, if you're far away from the person or people that you care about tonight, we're going to try to bring you a little bit closer through a special song or an oral expression. And make sure they're listening too. It's a two-way street. Make sure they are also listening along with you tonight on the Sunday Night Slow Jams.
1: Hi, this is Yesenia from Chicago, Illinois, and my oral expression goes out to the love of my life, Carlos in Lincoln, Illinois. Baby, I just want you to know that I love you so very much and that you mean everything to me. You are my forever.
2: Hello, this is Jamie in Colwood, West Virginia, sending out an oral expression to Sheila nearby Bartley, West Virginia. I miss you, babe. Please call me soon.
3: Hi, my name is Mallory Williams from Chino, California, and this goes to my husband, Dennis Williams, in Soledad, California. I love you, baby. You're always on my mind.
4: Hi, my name is Jocelyn Griffin from Olean, New York. I'd like to send an oral expression to my husband, James Matthew. I just want to let you know that you are the best thing that's ever happened to me, and I love you beyond words.
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17: 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It reinforces the alignment, stability, and coordinated muscle activation that supports how your body moves, whether you're doing strenuous exercise or simply going about your daily life. 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
2: Yes, I would like to make an oral expression to my loving wife, Bianca. Not only is she turning 43 this year, but we also recently celebrated our 4-year wedding anniversary, and I'd like to tell her I love you and hope you have a good birthday this year.
3: Absolutely. What's your name?
2: Edmund Iverson.
3: Edmund, thanks so much for checking in tonight. Where are you calling from?
2: Nebraska. And her and I met, and we're both from Denver, Colorado. And we've been together 20 years and only married 4.
3: Edmund, that sounds like a love story to me, my friend. I thank you so very much for both listening, both in Denver and now in Nebraska tonight. And I wish you another 20 years and then another 20 after that.
2: Thank you.
3: Appreciate you listening tonight, Edmund. Have a great night.
2: You too.

tonight. You can send in your online expressions through our website. Actually, feel free to do that anytime during the week. We're going to drop some computer love tonight from Cassandra to Isaias in Albuquerque, New Mexico, who says, "You are not alone, and I love you." Raquel to Miguel in Sacramento, California, "I love you, and I'm so grateful that God has put us together." And from Angelique to Jay in Colorado Springs, Colorado, "I love you with my whole heart." Thanks for being an amazing husband. These are online expressions from slowjams.com. That's our website. Easy to get to right from your phone. John to Magdalena in Tucson, Arizona, "I love you, and I love to see you smile every day." Joseph and Melissa in Omaha, Nebraska, "I love you, and I'm happy we get to spend the rest of our lives together." Damien in Laredo, Texas, from Mars in Austin, Texas, "Miss you forever and always." Desiree to Greg in Roseville, Georgia, she's thinking about you. Anissa and Juan in San Antonio, Texas, tonight on Vibe 107.5. Crystal in Joshua Tree, California, for Kyrie in Imperial, California, tonight. From Daniel in Roseburg, Oregon, to Samantha in Colorado Springs, Colorado. We'll say hello and goodnight to Rochelle and Jamel in Tulsa, Oklahoma. From Timothy to Amanda in Maine. And from Diana to Ernie in Corcoran, California. R-Dub back in a minute. We'll check the apology line and kick off another full hour of tonight's Sunday Night Slow Jams right after this. This hour is brought to you by Great Am Records, presenting 82 major

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14: A better life with Dr. Sanjay Gupta.
15: There are lots of things you can measure to get an idea of how healthy you are at any given moment. Temperature, heart rate, blood pressure, just to name a few. But how about how healthy you will be and how long you're likely to live? According to a new study out of the University at Buffalo, two simple strength tests are pretty accurate at predicting longevity in older women. One is hand grip strength, and the other is how quickly people can stand up from a seated position without using their arms. By the way, I remember interviewing former President Jimmy Carter when he was quite old and being really impressed how he just popped out of the chair without using his arms. Not a lot of older people can actually do that. But I think the message here is that maintaining strength as you age is going to help you perform everyday activities, but also help you avoid injury and stay independent. I'm Dr. Sanjay Gupta, helping you live a better life.
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2: Hello, my name is Adrian Martinez. I'm from Laredo, Texas. And I want to make an apology to Vanessa because she's the love of my heart. I miss her every single day. I can't go without her.
3: This is Tracy from Sacramento, California, sending out an apology to Seneca Hill in Delano, California. Baby, I am sorry for the things that I put you through, and I just want us to work out, and I cannot wait for you to get home.
4: Yes, I'll just send all expression out to the mother of my kids, Christina. I want you to know that I apologize for everything I put you through. I'm really ready to come back home. It's been the longest year without you and my boys. And I love you. Hope we can talk. Bye.
5: Coming right back at you, baby. Part two. If I ever fall in love again, next time the lady will be

0: All right, time for your oral expression. Sunday night slow jams continue from city to city and coast to coast and all around the world. We have a special phone number that gets you right here into the studio. Get ready to lock our number in. I'll give you that number in just about 40 seconds.
1: Hi, this is Kiki. I'm calling from Sacramento, California. I wanted to tell my love of my life, Quentin, I love you so much, and I'm glad that we're together.
2: Melissa from Lubbock, Texas, going out to Chris Nunley. I love you so much.
3: Hey, what's up, guys? It's Arvin from Las Vegas, Nevada. And this message is going out to my beautiful wife, Isabel Contreras. Just want to tell her that I love her, even though she's sitting here right next to me right now. We all the way. All the way, baby. Let's go.
4: My name is Sabrina, calling in from Albuquerque, New Mexico. This message is for Daniel. I just want you to know, baby, that I love you and I miss you so much. I hope you're listening right now, too, baby. I love you so much. Good night.
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16: How often do you stop to wonder whether you should share something that's revealing, maybe even embarrassing, with a partner, a friend, or even your boss? In her new book called Revealing, The Underrated Power of Oversharing, behavioral scientist Leslie John says doing just that can help you deepen relationships that are vital to your life. We need people to trust us in order to get things like love, friendship, and career success. That's what she told us. When you make yourself vulnerable by revealing something sensitive, it does make other people trust you. In turn, when you ask someone to reveal something about themselves, showing that interest will generally lead someone to like you more. Why? Because people like to be asked about themselves, she says. It also signals that they are discriminating and choosy, but in a good way. I'm Dr. Sanjay Gupta, helping you live a better life.
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0: You see, I told you we'd be back. 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

0: kind of give an oral expression?
1: 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What's your name and where are you calling from?
0: My name's Karina. I'm calling to give an oral expression to Ivan Galindo in Odessa, Texas. I love you, baby, and hope to be with you for many, many more years.
1: 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Like two or a hundred?
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1: 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Karina, thanks for listening in Odessa, Texas. I appreciate you.
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We'll start with some long-distance love tonight coming from Samantha in South Bend, Indiana, for Pablo in Pekin, Illinois. I love you, and I'm thinking about you always and forever. From CJ in Little Rock, Arkansas, to Wari in Corcoran, California, I'm praying for you. Love you and keep your head up. Mike and Laura in Centerville, Indiana, I love you. Thanks for all you do for me and our girls. And more long-distance love from Joey in Chicago tonight for Clarissa in Marlin, Texas. I love you and I miss you, and I can't wait to see you. These are online expressions from slowjams.com. From Justin to Alexis in Daytona Beach, Florida, I'll always love you until the end. Stephanie's in South Dakota for Tyson in Florence, Colorado. She's thinking about you. Joey is in New Mexico for Emily in Anchorage, Alaska. Jaylene and Lisa in Wichita, Kansas. From Jessica to Reba in Sacramento, California. Sheena and Sam in Coquille, Oregon. And with that, we will kick off the fourth and final hour of tonight's Sunday Night Slow Jams. We'll check the apology line, some very special requests, then we'll get to your goodnight kisses. It's all coming up in just a few seconds. We've saved the best for last, so stay close. This hour is brought to you by YG, presenting Baby Monster, Choom.

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13: Hey, it's Large, and every Wednesday after work, you don't feel like cooking, so let me take you way back. 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
14: A better life with Dr. Sanjay Gupta.
15: There are lots of things you can measure to get an idea of how healthy you are at any given moment. Temperature, heart rate, blood pressure, just to name a few. But how about how healthy you will be and how long you're likely to live? According to a new study out of the University at Buffalo, 2 simple strength tests are pretty accurate at predicting longevity in older women. One is hand grip strength, and the other is how quickly people can stand up from a seated position without using their arms. By the way, I remember interviewing former President Jimmy Carter when he was quite old and being really impressed how he just popped out of the chair without using his arms. Not a lot of older people can actually do that. But I think the message here is that maintaining strength as you age is going to help you perform everyday activities, but also help you avoid injury and stay independent. I'm Dr. Sanjay Gupta, helping you live a better life.
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1: The name is Katrina Cameron. My city and state, San Jose, California. The person who this is going out to is Roll Orson. Yes, I know it was really bad, and I know you're probably listening to this, but please, I'm begging you, please accept my apology.
2: This is Marcus from Santa Ana, California, sending our apologies to Teresa Echo Connor in Colorado Springs. Baby, I'm sorry that I haven't been the man that you need in your life, but if you stick by my side and give me one more chance, I promise you, I'll be that man you love. I love you.
3: 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I listen to 99.3, and I'd like to say I'm sorry to O'Shea Ford. I love you, and I miss you, and I wish you would come see me. I haven't seen you, and I really, really

0: You know, there's absolutely nothing like a cruise on a hot summer night with the Sunday night slow jams blasting to make you feel like a teenager all over again. We're going to double down on that feeling, give you some special dedications. We call them oral expressions.
1: Hi, this is a pimp child. I am from Bartville, Oklahoma, and I want to shout out the oral expression to the love of my life, Theodore Perez in Lower Park, Texas. Can't wait for you to come home, baby, to be here on my arm, baby, and I miss you and I love you so much.
2: This is Waylon Nelson from Anchorage, Alaska. I just want to throw out an oral expression to my love, Katie Harrison in Anchorage, Alaska. I love you so much. Thank you for putting up with me.
3: Diane Brumfield from Las Vegas, Nevada. 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
4: From Roe in Corpus Christi, Texas. Going out to Summer, my little baby Dip. I just want to say I miss you. I appreciate the chance you're taking on us.
5: My name is Nicole. I'm from Henderson, Nevada. And this message is for Joshua. I love you. I enjoy every single day I spend with you. And you mean the world to me. Thank you.
0: Okay, there it is. 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
13: A better life with Dr. Sanjay Gupta.
14: There are lots of things you can measure to get an idea of how healthy you are at any given moment. Temperature, heart rate, blood pressure, just to name a few. But how about how healthy you will be and how long you're likely to live? According to a new study out of the University of Buffalo, two simple strength tests are pretty accurate at predicting longevity in older women. One is hand grip strength, and the other is how quickly people can stand up from a seated position without using their arms. By the way, I remember interviewing former President Jimmy Carter when he was quite old and being really impressed how he just popped out of the chair without using his arms. Not a lot of older people can actually do that. But I think the message here is that maintaining strength as you age is going to help you perform everyday activities, but also help you avoid injury and stay independent. I'm Dr. Sanjay Gupta, helping you live a better life.
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1: Hi, this is Stephanie from Santa Fe, New Mexico, and I want to do an oral expression.
2: Stephanie in Santa Fe, let's do it. 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
1: Edwin Figueroa from Colorado Springs.
2: All right, what do you want to tell Edwin tonight?
1: I just want to let him know that I miss him so much, and I want to let him know how much he means to me and can't wait for him to come home. And he means the world to me. Damn.

0: Hey, this is Manly Moreau. Shout out of Austin, Texas. With Christopher Carruthers. Giving you a good night kiss for you.
1: Mwah. Hi, this is Monica calling from Fonda, California. I just wanted to say good night to my husband, Robert, from Farmersville, California. I love you, baby.
2: Hi, this is Juan Reyes calling out of Stockton, California. I just want to say good night to the love of my life, Angelina, out of San Jose. I love you, baby. Have a good night. Mwah.
3: Hi, my name is Valerie. I'm in Silverton, Oregon, and I am blowing a goodnight kiss out to my husband out in Ontario, Oregon. Hussein, if you're listening, I just want to blow you a kiss goodnight and tell you that I love you, baby. I love you, hubby bee. Bye.
4: 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It's a beautiful thing. You've been listening to Sunday Night Slow Jams. I'm here weeknights, too, Monday through Thursday. 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Tell them you want R-Dub Slow Jams 5 nights a week. At very least, we're going to do it again next Sunday night. And please remember one rule. We never say goodbye. No, we don't. We only say goodnight. And until next time, my name's R-Dub. You've been listening to Sunday Night Slow Jams. Thanks for coming through. This hour is brought to you by Convict Records, presenting Akon, Ringtone,

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said, I got drive, I don't need a car. 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I'm doing things they ain't seen before. 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Fall off what? 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

the Razorbacks do this week? Is there anything to do in Central Arkansas this weekend? Or who got arrested this weekend locally? We'll answer these questions and more on Local News of Note. 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

0: Hey, it's Large, and every Wednesday after work, you don't feel like cooking, so let me take you way back. 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
20: Very impressed with this seedless watermelon. They've done it. We now have seedless watermelon.
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22: Come on. It's showtime.
23: Watermelon for breakfast. I could do it. We should get some.
0: Pass.
23: Are you afraid you're going to get diarrhea?
0: What?
23: The cyclosporiasis.
0: It's on watermelons?
23: I don't know. Is it? It's on everything else.
0: Oh,
23: they tell you you shouldn't eat that prepackaged, pre-cut food. You know?
0: Well, good thing I don't. I only go ultra-processed.
23: So you would just get a whole watermelon and cut it up yourself. That would be the safest way to do it, apparently. It's too messy for me. I like it pre-cut.
0: No, I steer clear. I don't do watermelon at all.
23: Whenever grocery stores started pre-cutting, vegetables and fruit for you, I was like, sold. Yes, please. I even love it when I stumble upon a container of diced onions. That's awesome. Save me the trouble. Save me the tears.
0: No more tears.
23: Save me the stank. Good morning, everybody. It's Heather and Pool Boy on Monday, August 3rd, 6:08. Here's your affirmation to start your morning. So say it after me. I am deserving of support and understanding from others.
0: That was a two-parter.
23: It wasn't. I am deserving of
0: Support.
23: And understanding
0: from others.
23: God, can you open this for me, please?
0: Nailed it.
23: Oh, my goodness. What am I going to do about you? I'm not sure I want to drink this, to be honest with you.
0: Oh, I find this
23: to be... I can't open my own drinks anymore, and it's not because I'm, a spoiled brat. It my hands don't work. And so this is a leftover Dr. Pepper, Blackberry Dr. Pepper, from our last Try It Tuesday blind taste test. And this one threw me for a loop. I wasn't expecting it, and I just kind of went, whoa. So I'm not sure I'm going to like this. So this, I'm going in for technically my second sip.
0: Mm. My son enjoys it. I like it.
23: Okay. It's not as awful as I remember.
0: It's totally doable.
23: I was having a vibe that maybe it was cough syrupy.
0: Oh, know? Yeah. No,
23: like that
0: no,
23: Robitussin
0: no.
23: taste.
0: Tussin?
23: Mm-hmm.
0: No, you're fine.
23: No, it's fine. I can do it. I can suffer through it. What do we got for our weather to start off this week, Pool Boy?
0: Man, coming off of just a rad weekend. Was it not awesome outside? It was just, bee's knees, aces. Today, right now, 70 to 92 should be the high today. Tomorrow, 93. Wednesday, 96. So if that humidity stays away, then it should be like it was this weekend. It was just, loved being outside this weekend. Got so many things done, yard done, mowed, watered. It feels so good.
23: Mm.
0: Does it not? First of the month, here we are, last week of school. Last week of summer before school starts.
23: Yes. This is back to school week. We are prepping for back to school this week.
0: That's
23: and
0: right.
23: Then we are back to school next week.
0: That's it. Today it's Monday. It's a civic holiday for our Canadian listeners.
23: Okay. Congrats.
0: I guess that's like your Labor Day, Labor Day.
23: Enjoy, my friends. Enjoy. All right. So in headlines, we'll talk. What did Spider-Man do over the weekend? And we have,
0: I'm assuming, saved people, or
23: I'm sure he did.
0: Thwarted a villain.
23: I'm sure he did. Now, if you have not heard, the Nancy Guthrie ransom notes have been released, or at least a couple of them have. I can read a few of them for you this morning.
0: Why are we releasing them?
23: You know what? I don't know. Maybe it has something to do with catching them, or maybe I really don't know, but I have some info for you, you guys, coming up with the Heather and Pool Boy show.
0: I like info.
23: Let's do this. It's Heather and Pool Boy. It's Alice 107.7.
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0: She'll give you the who's who and the what's what. Here's Heather Brown with Hollywood headlines on Alice 107.7.
1: And it's sponsored by Taylor King Law. They're on your side and by your side. So Spider-Man Brand New Day had the second biggest opening weekend in domestic box office history with $355 million. It's second only to Avengers Endgame, which made $357 million. So, I mean, and of course, it could still end up beating the all-time record if today's final box office numbers land above estimates. Spider-Man also has the third largest domestic opening with 2021's Spider-Man No Way Home. And let's see here, Brand New Day also has the second biggest opening at the global box office with $927 million. It's behind Endgame that had $1.2 billion. So yeah, it's incredible. Hung up with my phone with my son. He is on his way to football practice this morning, but I didn't get to say goodnight to him last night because he went to a late showing of Spider-Man, and I wanted to know what he thought. And he said it was incredible, but he did say it was all right, you know, in the beginning, but it got just really, really good at the end. But he also said that his two buddies left early because they were hungry. So I don't know how good it could be if you leave.
2: My son and his friends went on Saturday, and we got it's pretty good.
1: It's pretty good.
2: Large saw it, gave it a B.
1: Okay, all right. I'm still going to see it.
2: Yeah, I mean, of course you are. And I got to say, I mean, it's doing records and things because you got to think that it's well-placed. It's well-timed, right? It's right at the end of summer when it's hot, when you're looking for ways to beat the heat. It's not up against really any other big superhero movie or a Star Wars or a ring of some sort. I mean, so it's well positioned.
1: Two ransom notes initially sent to Savannah Guthrie and her family following the kidnapping of their mother Nancy have been released. The first one, sent on February 2nd, asked for $4 million by February 5th, or if that deadline was not met, $6 million by the 9th. But the second note, received on February 6th, informed the family that Nancy was dead. So this is what it said. We did not fully grasp the seriousness of her physical condition. We never intended to hurt her. That was not our intention. She perished shortly after she was taken. We believe it was heart related. She's buried in nature now. Nothing you could have done could have changed the outcome. We want your family to know this and hope you can all find peace. We are truly sorry, end quote. Meanwhile, Savannah issued yet another plea for help in finding out what happened to her mother. She said, we need someone to come forward. Someone knows something. Someone suspects something. Someone recognizes the writing in the ransom demand notes. Someone has noticed something different, strange, troubling, or just unusual, perhaps with someone they love deeply. And she added that anyone with information could come forward anonymously, and there is reward. Finally, a new report in the Wall Street Journal has pointed out all the supposed mistakes made in the investigation by the Pima County Sheriff's Department. Nancy was last seen on January 31st, so it's been 6 months since she was taken.
2: And so we're led to believe. She is dead. Well, yeah, but we're led to believe these are the actual real ransom notes, right?
1: Mm-hmm, yeah.
2: Now, if they are the real ransom notes, right? When was the first one?
1: February.
2: And were they not going to pay the ransom? Was the ransom ever paid? Does anybody remember? Did we try to pay the ransom? And then was there just no return? I don't know. It's a crazy, crazy story.
1: Ariana Grande will step away from the public eye once she wraps her Eternal Sunshine tour September 1st. She also dropped out of starring alongside Jonathan Bailey in a London-based musical next summer. See, there's been growing concern about Ariana's health because of her bony appearance, especially after the release of her video for Petal on Friday. Here's her rep talking about her.
3: It's a lot of work.
1: No, I'm sorry. This is Ariana talking.
3: as much.
1: My bad. Let me start over.
3: It's a lot of work. You really have to take as much time as you do working on your performance and your music and promo and press and things like that, if not more, taking care of yourself and like talking to your friends and your family and remembering what's real and sort of just like putting things in perspective and worrying, making sure you're worrying about the right things. And, you know, if things are upsetting you, make sure that your intention is correct. Like, why is this thing bothering me? Am I giving into my ego, or is this actually a real problem?
1: What her rep said was she looks forward to finishing the tour and ending it on a high note, but healthily and happily, and then taking a much deserved break from public facing work and appearances, which has led to endless ongoing public scrutiny. I mean, she performs a very physical show. There's a lot of athleticism involved. She performs healthily and successfully at a very high level night after night. That hasn't stopped actress Jamila Jamil from suggesting Ari could be gravely ill. She said, "This poor woman's possibly dying right in front of us. This outfit is designed to accentuate the thinness for discourse. Her team are thoroughly irresponsible for not guiding her away from this deeply damaging image for her young fans to see so glamorized."
2: Dang.
1: She is very bony.
2: She is. And some people are like that. And maybe she is.
1: She wasn't before.
2: Well, I mean.
1: She wasn't before Wicked.
2: But she still, I mean, think about how long she has been working very hard with the Wickeds. I mean, just one right after the other. The album, she has had so much on it. And then there's, you know, fragrances. I mean, she is always doing something somewhere. On a plane, here, there, this performance, that PR thing, this interview, that commercial. This, I mean, it is a non, it's been, for like, it seems like 3, 4, 5 years straight she's been working. I mean, I don't know. Maybe that has something to do with it.
1: And to end on a high note, no pun intended here, but Post Malone, Post Malone meets Elmo on a special that comes out today on Netflix called Storm on Sesame Street. They're joined by Abby Cadabby to sing a new song called A Little Help. It's a kid-friendly reworking of I Had Some Help with Morgan Wallen to share the importance of neighbors helping each other out after a storm.

0: Little Elmo in there. You heard it there at the end. So, Post does Sesame Street. Did you ever think? Those are headlines this morning with the Heather and Pool Boy Show. Of course, we'll give you some more at 8 right here on Alice 107.7.
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8: Even for people who fall asleep easily, staying asleep can be difficult. You wake up, your mind starts to race, you can't turn those thoughts off. Sleep experts say there are a few things you can try. Cognitive shuffling. That's when you choose a random, impersonal, non-emotional word. Then for each letter of that word, think of as many words that begin with each letter as you can before moving on to the next one. It distracts your brain from stress. It also mimics the fragmented thought patterns that usually occur as you drift off to sleep. Sensory grounding is something else. That's when you work through things you can hear, feel, see, smell, or taste. That helps you to be in the moment instead of dwelling on the past or the future. Or just do a mental walkthrough of a place you know well. Familiar but neutral imagery that can calm the brain. I'm Dr. Sanjay Gupta, helping you live a better life.
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2: With a look at your Southern Bay Corp traffic this Monday morning, state police are working an accident on 530 northbound at exit 7. That's the Riceville exit. It's impacting the right shoulder, not causing any delays. Other than that, we're seeing no major issues around the metro. Remember, slow down, phone down, let's buckle up and be careful. That's your Southern Bay Corp traffic. Southern Bay Corp, wealth builders for everyone, now serving Little Rock with the Arkansas Traffic Network. I'm Paul Weber.
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5: For the News Radio 1029 KRN Weather Center, I'm KRK Fox 16 meteorologist Jenna Warner. Monday's highs will reach the mid-90s for parts of central Arkansas. Mostly sunny skies and a calm northeasterly wind by Tuesday. We're still in the mid-90s, but lower humidity each day until we get to Wednesday. Humidity starts to creep in and we could see heat index values in the triple digits. Small rain chances return Thursday into Friday. I'm KRK Fox 16 meteorologist Jenna Warner from the News Radio 1029 KRN Weather Center.

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3: It's now time for local news of note. 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
4: I'd love one right now.
3: Same. Chris Helenthal, he is your J. Vegas Spider-Man, right? He is the one that was caught on a traffic cam helping a person in a wheelchair across the lanes of traffic and has

0: that was that's like Spider-Man themed or something. So, I mean, how cool is that? All because he took just a moment to do a simple kind act. So, everybody, do just kind deeds, not because you might become
1: Dirty Deeds and the Done Dirt Cheap.
0: Heard that this morning. Weird.
1: It's a fave.
0: Weird. So awesome. Congrats. Thank you, Chris, for being a good dude. The Travs are in town this week playing the Amarillo Sod Poodles. I guess they're running out of names.
1: Man, did they get the short end of the stick.
0: Mm-hmm. Live music on Tuesday. Workaholic Wednesday and $3 Thursdays this week out at the Travs, Amarillo Sod Poodles. And speaking of entertainment, this being August, we're in August now. So that happened over the weekend. Bam. Now we're in August. But a lot of concerts, a lot of things happening in August. Could you, would you make every one of these concerts? It's totally doable. If you're a lover of the music, could you make all these concerts? Tomorrow night, Wynonna Judd and Melissa Etheridge at the Amp.
1: No.
0: In Rogers.
1: No.
0: August 5th, Wednesday, Kesha at the Amp.
1: No.
0: August 8th, Hot Springs, Soulja Boy, Ying Yang Twins.
1: No.
0: Okay. Also, John Legend is that night in PB.
1: Okay. Maybe on that one.
0: August 15th, back at Hot Springs, Pop 2000 Tour, Chris Kirkpatrick, O-Town, Ryan Cabrera, LFO.
1: I think that might be fun. I really do, because that's going to be a sing-along.
0: Totally.
1: Just a giant sing-along.
0: Do you remember when we had Ryan Cabrera here down at Cajun's Wharf, and we did a special little thing?
1: Nope.
0: With him? Oh, man.
1: I'm sure I had a blast.
0: He wore a, and he, remember his hair was massive. That was back, remember when he had big hair? And it was from Texas. It was
1: I've
0: so tall.
1: I've always had big hair.
0: Yeah, and he wore a blue Boy Scout shirt. I remember that.
1: Okay.
0: And then August 16th, Lil Wayne, 2 Chainz, back at the Amp.
1: Oh, that's huge. I'd be fun.
0: Yeah.
1: Seriously fun.
0: August 22nd, Ella Langley.
1: Oh, Simmons, you know Banger. I'd love to be there.
0: Right, right.
1: I'm an Ella fella.
0: Right, and then, bam, followed up August 29th, Benson Boone back at Simmons Bank Arena.
1: Oh, yes,
0: so this is
1: please.
0: 1, 2, 3.
1: I'd like a scoop of that.
0: 4, 5, 6, 7. 7 concerts in 30 days starting tomorrow night. Anybody doing it? Who's got the stones to do that?
1: Who's
0: the pocketbook?
1: Who's unemployed that can do that with a sugar daddy who can do that, or a sugar mama?
0: And then finally here, someone texted in the show that said, Alice at the Little Rock Zoo, that is the gorilla,
1: mm-hmm.
0: weighs 216 pounds.
1: She was weighed last in December of 2025. Yeah. That was the
0: last
1: time.
0: As of last check.
1: Mm-hmm. Yeah. I'm sure you don't weigh her often.
0: that's what I was thinking. Like, it's time to weigh. Oh, God, no. Is it?
1: 216. Goodness.
0: Well, congrats, Alice.
1: Way to go, Biggin. That's awesome.
0: She weighs more than me. All right.
1: She barely weighs more than me.
0: Don't look up.
1: No.
0: Don't
1: like
0: look up.
1: Like up, up.
0: Don't
1: like
0: look up, up.
1: Up. Like
0: don't,
1: up,
0: yes, up, up,
1: like up. Up,
0: up.
1: Like up.
0: All right, we got to go to break and kill.
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2: With a look at your Southern Maycorp traffic this Monday morning, state police are still working the accident at I-530 northbound at exit 7, the Wrightsville exit. It's impacting the right shoulder, not causing any delays. Checking around the metro, we're seeing traffic building up at the north interchange. I-30 eastbound at the 430 interchange. Remember, slow down, phone down. Let's buckle up and be careful. That's your Southern Maycorp traffic. Southern Maycorp, well, builders for everyone, now serving Little Rock with the Arkansas Traffic Network. I'm Paul Weber.
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1: Yep, and we're about to get into other people's problems. 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
2: Why you should pay attention to that bush on your drive to school or work. In New Jersey, they conducted a distracted driving enforcement detail in a town where they had an officer disguise himself as a shrub, head to toe, and he caught 74 distracted drivers in 6 hours.
1: Wow.
2: That is incredible. And that
1: was it. A bush at a stop sign or a red light?
2: Yeah, it was just just a bush camouflage. I mean, it kind of looked. You ever seen like the sniper style kind, right? Where they're like they crawl on their bellies like 2 inches every hour
1: on their face, and just, they're in camo.
2: Yeah, and it's just like, and it's also dangly, you know, camouflage too. It's like there's stuff that hangs and drapes off of it. Mm-hmm. Right, you look like a swamp thing, but I imagine crouching down like you would look very, very bush like and mm-hmm. if you're
1: one of my bushes, you have like a bunch of randos just spikes up at the top because yeah. No one's bothered to trim you in months.
2: Yeah, might not even be like of the same bush. It's like a rando vine that has grown up in it and
1: it's
2: like
1: called a weed.
2: Uh-huh. But they put it in a high trafficked mm-hmm. yes. pedestrian heavy downtown area.
1: But I like trafficked.
2: Trafficked.
1: That's fun.
2: So that is that is wild to think about, but It's
1: brother's always watching.
2: That's right.
3: Always watching, Wachowski. Always watching.
2: So just know that this could happen anywhere at any time. That it could be a bush on the road.
1: Does said bushman jump out and write you a ticket?
2: No, but I imagine he probably radios to so-and-so
1: up the street.
2: Yeah. And he's like, yep, got her.
1: It's a trap.
2: Got him eating. You know, buried in the phone. Well, got him.
1: Are you in trouble for eating?
2: I don't know.
1: Doing that.
2: What is distracted driving?
1: I mean, I know you're not supposed to do the cell phone thing, but I mean,
2: yeah.
1: Can I not have a Chick-fil-A chicken sandwich? It's God's chicken.
2: I know. Just cry when they pull you over. Just do what you do.
1: Oh, I've never. Knock on wood, I've never
2: lies.
1: I have never cried to an officer. I've said, you know, I'm pregnant and showed him a big fat hairy belly, but I've never cried.
2: You ever showed him anything else?
1: Nope. Nope. Nope. Nope. I am not that gal.
2: Cleave.
1: No.
2: Batted an eye.
1: I'm not confident enough in my lady skills to pull it off.
2: Compliment his muscles.
1: I can't.
2: Or his badge.
1: Yeah, I can't. I have low self-esteem. My name's Heather, and I have low self-esteem.
2: That's a big gun, officer.
1: No.
2: No?
1: No. Uh-uh. Sorry.
2: Anything about his nightstick? 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
1: Nothing.
2: How?
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17: 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Strength and conditioning specialist Dana Santis told us, with body weight training, you create progressive overload by changing joint angles, adding instability, or choosing more challenging variations of the same exercise. Two other factors driving progressive overload are time under tension and muscular fatigue. That means the amount of time your muscles are engaged during a movement, the slower the movement, the harder it will be until you reach the point where you can't do another rep with good form. 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Also, remember this, pay attention to your breath. So important. Breathe out when you exert force. I'm Dr. Sanjay Gupta, helping you live a better life.
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20: With the look at your Southern Bay Corp traffic this Monday morning, State Police have no accidents to report. Checking around the metro, we're seeing traffic building up at the north interchange. I-30 eastbound from 430 back to Alexander. Remember, slow down, phone down, let's buckle up and be careful. That's your Southern Bay Corp traffic. Southern Bay Corp, well, builders for everyone. 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I'm Paul Weber.
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23: For the News Radio 1029 KRN Weather Center, I'm KRK Fox 16 meteorologist Jenna Warner. Monday's highs will reach the mid-90s for parts of Central Arkansas. Mostly sunny skies and a calm northeasterly wind by Tuesday. We're still in the mid-90s, but lower humidity each day until we get to Wednesday. Humidity starts to creep in and we could see heat index values in the triple digits. Small rain chances return Thursday into Friday. I'm KRK Fox 16 meteorologist Jenna Warner from the News Radio 1029 KRN Weather Center.

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5: 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It's the Big Lot.
6: So it says, I don't want to give you my name because it's unique and people will know it's me. Well, y'all don't worry. You never have to give your name on the OPP. But it says,
5: Mercedes.
6: My boyfriend and I have started talking about marriage. After dating him for close to 2 years, I can tell you that he's going to be an average husband and a great dad. Is that enough to marry him? One of my best friends says, being an average husband, red flag. Other best friend says, no one's perfect and that it's probably about as good as one can do. I'm looking for an opinion from someone who knows nothing about me. What would you do if you were me? Should I get married? What are your thoughts on marrying a guy who's going to be an average husband, but a great dad? Pool boy, what do you think you are?
5: Below awesome average? Dad, oh. Awesome husband.
6: Well, of course, they'd say the same thing, because...
5: Would Jenny say that? No, she's a hater.
6: No, she wouldn't. She'd say you were awesome. She would. Awesome husband, awesome dad. So you've got this guy beat. He's going to be an average husband. Great dad.
5: Here's the thing. What are the expectations?
6: What are the qualities of such a thing?
5: Of a great husband and great dad. I think you know what a great dad is, but what are the qualities of a great husband? Does he check those boxes? So 501-403-4321 is the Alice Talkin' Text Line, sponsored by WH Law, bankruptcy lawyers that listen. Boots,
6: not suits.
5: What do you think?
6: Okay, let's see here. Someone says, I'd be curious to hear what the man thinks if she thinks that lowly of him, why would she decide to marry him? So, I mean, is average lowly?
5: Yeah. Just,
6: and she's not saying he's below average, just... He's all right.
5: But what's her idea of average and what's her idea of great and what's the idea of below average?
6: Yeah. So, like...
5: Everybody's is different.
6: Do you expect your husband home by 5? Do you expect your husband to...
5: put gas in your car.
6: Help with the dishes. Listen to your problems. What is it that takes you from average to above average?
5: Right.
6: What's the difference maker?
5: All she may expect is that he doesn't sleep around.
6: Someone says, does he pull his weight? Or are you going to have to take care of an additional child after he becomes complacent? Yeah. I mean, there are man babies out there. Absolutely. You will have children with them and you will suddenly... be taking care of all of them.
5: But wait, we don't know if this girl is like maybe one of those little high maintenance and maybe she expects to be a kept woman. And her idea of a great husband is one that will provide and allow her to not have a job and stay at home and do nothing. They don't have kids, so I'm not saying that she's going to stay at home and do nothing but raise the children and then that's not her job. I'm just saying like, she's going to stay at home and eat bonbons on the couch.
6: Someone says if he was above average, he could pick any woman he wanted at that point.
5: Oh.
6: Maybe you're just an average wife and a good mother. It's really subjective. But what makes him above average if he can carry a dozen donuts and not use his hands? Ha, ha, hey! All right!
5: Whoa!
6: So we're going there, are we?
5: Hey-o!
6: And now I want a donut.
5: You do you? I do not.
7: Oh, thanks.
6: You're a liar.
5: That's ruined donuts.
6: You're
5: for
6: a liar.
5: Now.
6: Okay, so I would, man. I mean, I don't think anybody goes into it thinking that the person that I love is going to be average. I mean, don't we all going into it have all of these... love goggle rose-colored glasses that this person that you're going to spend the rest of your life with is amazeballs? I mean, right?
5: Yes, that's the hope. And then after you say I do,
6: yeah, that's when everything falls apart. Downhill. And you realize, what the hell?
5: What did I do?
6: William says it's all subjective. What makes him average? Is it something you can talk to him about improving?
5: I don't know. She could be unreasonable. She might not budge on things. Who knows what she's asking?
6: Is that unreasonable, or is that just someone who knows what they want?
5: But it depends on what they want. What if she expects him to cook dinner every night?
6: You know how you said earlier, Practical Magic 2 is coming out in September, and you said you've never seen the first Practical Magic. It stars Sandra Bullock and Nicole Kidman.
5: Yes.
6: Okay, there in that movie, there's an idea of who she wants to marry. She casts a spell about the man she's going to marry.
5: Right.
6: And he has one blue eye and one green eye, right?
5: Wait, I mean, time out. That was what she wanted?
6: She was a little girl when she made this spell, right? And she came out with these things, and she cast the spell or whatever because she was trying to like almost make it impossible. Right.
5: Uh-huh.
6: So that's kind of the thing. I mean, you're putting this info out there knowing that he doesn't exist.
5: Did this dude show up?
6: Yes.
5: With one eye?
6: Yes.
5: Really?
6: Yes. All right. So here's Brian saying, I'm sorry to tell you, but there's about a 50% chance you'll even be average or below than average wife. I'm sorry. It's not an insult. It's just how numbers work. So point that little finger towards you, sister.
5: It's numbers.
6: 403-4321. What are your feelings on today's OPP? We want to hear from you next. It's Alice 107.7.
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2: With a look at your Southern Bay Corp traffic this Monday morning, State Police have no accidents to report. Checking around the metro, we're seeing traffic building up at the north interchange. I-30 eastbound from 430 back to Alexander. Remember, slow down, phone down, let's buckle up and be careful. That's your Southern Bay Corp traffic. Southern Bay Corp, well, builders for everyone, now serving Little Rock with the Arkansas Traffic Network. I'm Paul Weber.
3: 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Slow down, phone down. Every work zone isn't just cones and signs, it's people trying to get home. And Arkansas workers have been killed because drivers looked away for just a second. Those fines are doubled and lives are on the line. Work zones are short. Staying focused isn't asking much. Slow down, phone down. Let's all make it home.

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3: Says, my boyfriend and I have started talking about marriage. After dating him for close to 2 years, I can tell you that he's going to be an average husband and a great dad. Is that enough to marry him? I mean, one of my best friends says being an average husband is a red flag. Other best friend says that no one's perfect and that this is probably about as good as one can do. I'm looking for an opinion from someone who knows nothing about me. What would you do if you were me? Should I get married? What are your thoughts on marrying a guy who's going to be an average husband but a great dad? And so we ask you to call or text us at 403-4321. And if you don't know what, you know, she thinks average is, what do you think average is? You can let us know a little bit about that. Clark texts and says, since we never really seem to have enough information in these situations, I think we have to go with what's given. If she thinks he's average, we have to assume he's average. And then the question is average good enough? I think if she only thinks he's average, that may not be a very good combination in the long run.
2: Go to the phones.
3: Oh, yep.
2: This is Alice. What do you think?
4: Hey, Miss Alice. I was saying she needs to marry a Latino.
3: Oh.
4: A Colombian.
3: So are Colombians, are they above average?
4: You bet I am. I'm a Colombian.
3: Yeah, you are.
4: I am way above of a being a good man. That's what you need.
3: So what?
4: Somebody
3: would
4: take care of you as a woman, as a wife.
3: What makes you above average?
4: You know, when growing up, our parents told us to always do things right, no matter what.
3: Okay.
4: No matter how far you got to walk. You see what I'm saying? So, and we have emphasized that. And that is why I say we have up average.
3: So if I say, Colombian husband, I'm thirsty, you will walk to go and get me a drink?
4: Oh, baby, I will water you all day long. The way
3: many
4: your voice
3: donuts
4: sounds
3: can
4: like,
3: you carry? That's what I want to know. Huh?
4: What, carry the water?
3: Yeah. Carry that water. There you go.
4: You bet you I will anytime.
3: Thank you.
4: I'm single. Whoever's looking for a good man, I will call you on your regular line and give you my phone number.
3: Okay.
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3: Yeah. And if anybody's interested in having their water carried, we will get back with you.
2: That's right.
4: Okay. And you say, what was the email?
3: Heather and Poolboy at alice1077.com. It's on
4: Sounds good. I will. Okay. I will do that.
3: Okay.
4: Have a blessed day.
2: But what? Just for you know, we know your name, or we know our name. What do we call you?
3: The Colombian? Is it?
4: Yes, call me Jamie. That'd be fine.
2: Okay, Jamie the Colombian.
3: Okay, got it.
4: That's
3: okay.
4: Right.
2: All right.
3: Colombian Jamie.
4: Y'all, good day.
2: Thank
4: good day.
2: You, sir.
4: Hey, I love your station.
3: Thank you.
2: Love you, my man. Bye-bye.
3: Yes!
2: I love it.
3: That's awesome. Let's see. Sandy says, and I love the way she starts her text, Heather is right. If you're already thinking about settling, that typically doesn't work out well. Another person says she's going to get the husband that she has had in a boyfriend for the past 2 years. He's not going to miraculously change one way or another just because they get married. He is who he is, and that's who she's been dating in the last 2 years. So if you're going to judge, judge from that. Have you been happy the last 2 years? Has he fulfilled your hopes and dreams and wishes and everything these last 2 years? And if he hasn't, why have you been with him these last 2 years?
2: Yeah. She's trying to change him, like y'all try to do, right? Trying to mold them into what you want them to be, mm-hmm. coach them, tip
3: yes.
2: them into this.
3: Right.
2: And he's not getting it, obviously.
3: Yeah. Katie says, I wonder what makes him average. Like, does he not help around the house? Does he not notice her if she's upset? not as outgoing or what? Because if that's what makes him average, then she should tell him what she wants or needs from him. I can pout all I want because my husband isn't helping around the house, but nothing changes unless I speak up. When I tell him what I need, he listens and steps up. Sometimes you just need to speak to get what you want.
2: Does he not tell her she's pretty?
3: I've got that enough husband. I would love to hear that every once in a while.
2: That's the OPP. It's other people's problems. You can email us yours. We just gave you that email a second ago, Heather and Poolboy at Alice1077.com. 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
3: find it on our website. I do have someone here that's looking for a Colombian.
2: Do, yeah?
3: I do, yes. I do.
2: I hear he's a strong cup of coffee. Colombian.
3: Heather and Poolboy at Alice1077.com. 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
13: Now seems as good a time as any to remind you, you don't always have to take healthy habits to the extreme. Not only are you unlikely to stick with something that's difficult, even if you can keep it up, it's probably going to be to the detriment of something else. And chances are that something else is more important. So if you're on a quest to improve your health, I promise the basics are going to take you much further. I'm talking about diet, try and be as plant-based as possible, exercise, meaning multiple rounds of cardio and strength training, and sleep. For most people, 7 to 9 hours a night. I'd like to think of these things as sort of a three-legged stool, right? If you're not doing any one of them, it's really hard to keep balanced with the others. The key here is you don't have to strive for perfection. Doing anything is going to be better than nothing. I'm Dr. Sanjay Gupta, helping you live a better life.
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3: With a look at your Southern Bay Corp traffic this Monday morning, State Police say have no accidents to report. Checking around the metro, we're seeing traffic building up at the North Interchange, I-30 eastbound at the 430 Interchange back to Alexander, and also the South Interchange. Remember, slow down, phone down, let's buckle up and be careful. That's your Southern Bay Corp traffic. Southern Bay Corp, world builders for everyone, now serving Little Rock with the Arkansas Traffic Network. I'm Paul Wimmer.
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1: School again.
2: Man, someone is like, someone needs to make a new back to school song.
0: This
2: because,
0: is from Grease 2, yeah. 1982. Yeah. You're right.
2: Someone, like, we've got schools out for summer. We need a back to school song.
0: Well, you heard.
2: That's a missed opportunity here.
0: It's a September 1st. Schools are now starting.
2: Right.
0: August 10th.
2: That's what I'm saying. Some band needs to come up with this. This'll solidify you in the pages of history. Just much like a Halloween song that gets played, or a Total Eclipse of the Heart gets played during eclipses. Here's your chance.
0: But it does. I mean, I always remember this song. I think this song is the one.
2: I think we can do it better.
0: So we're doing back to school prep on the Heather and Pool Boy Show. We're giving you a little something every day. We've already talked about getting you physically fit, and you know, those sports physicals and those vaccinations and immunizations. And then we also, what else did we talk about? We started last week. We I get brain farts all the time. You'll just have to forgive me. We talked about back to school haircuts. That was the other thing that you got to start getting, and everything looking pretty, looking fly and all of that stuff. Is that what the kids say? So now this is really kind of for, I think, the parents, although the kids need to be involved in this for sure.
2: But they have rooms.
0: This is definitely a big help for mom and dad. And that's getting your house and your life a little more organized for back to school. And so I was like, ugh, we got to get Paige on the show. Paige Shepherd from Shepherd Organizing Solutions. And Paige, you helped me. I mean, it's been a few years. It was when it was in the house I was in before this one. You came in and did such a great job with my kitchen. I'm still very thankful for you for that, because it was just mass chaos. And you came in and you organized. I mean, the pots and pans weren't, you put them where they should be because they weren't where they should be. You know, you gave me labels. You showed me a better way to handle my pantry, and just, you helped me get rid of a bunch of crap too. And I mean, that's just such a small part of what you do. And so welcome to the show, first of all.
3: Yeah, thank you guys for having me.
0: Sounds like you're going somewhere. Where you go? Where are you heading? Where are you heading, Paige?
3: I'm just parked in the car right now.
0: She's got a very busy morning. She's
2: Is your car organized?
3: Yes.
2: Yeah.
0: Duh. I love how she answered that. Like, of course.
2: We don't know. It's probably just a garbage zone.
0: Well, you know that people.

0: Right.
1: You know, go through the drawers and get rid of the things that have the holes in them. Would that be what you would do?
0: Yes, that before you put anything new in there, you should get rid of what you don't need anymore.
1: Okay. And it's just, and this, I think this is what the kids should do personally. I got enough on my plate.
0: Yeah.
1: It's their
0: yeah,
1: own.
0: They can be involved in that. They can tell if a sock has a hole in it or if something is stained.
1: Yes. Get rid of things that are stained. I'm all about that for sure.
2: Paige, is this a busy season for you right now? Do you see this is when people like to get organized and straight before the school year rather than waiting till, you know, spring cleaning time? That's typically when we think about doing things like this. What do you tell people, you know, like right now? What are some, you know, like some top three tips or something that you give people or families to, hey, this is how we start the school year off right?
0: Yeah, so I think there are three or four spaces that everybody should give some attention to, no matter how organized you are.
2: Okay.
0: But before I give that piece of advice, I think my most important recommendation would be to think back to last school year and think about the part of your morning routine or your afternoon routine that stressed you out the most. Or what stressed your kids out the most, and visit that, whether it's in their room or in their backpack, or if it's something revolving a meal, whatever it is that stressed them out, go to that area in your home or routine and try to bring some order to it.
2: Okay.
0: But I really think everybody could benefit from cleaning out your pantry and kitchen, making some zones that would be helpful for lunch making or a quick breakfast, and getting the kids involved in that too. The second space would be closets, like Heather mentioned, whether it's your dresser or the clothes that kids are wearing to school or the evening routine, what the kids play in when they come home from school, wherever it is that there's a little bit of chaos, just go in and try to bring some order. Because when things are overwhelming in a space, a kid walks in and, oh, they can't decide what to wear if they have clothes from the wrong season pulled to the front of their closet. It's going to take them extra time to dig through and find the right pair of pants.
1: Well, you know, that's what happens. Like, when you're in a hurry, what happens? Where's your shoes? You're looking everywhere for the shoes. You can't find the shoes. So you need a shoe space.
0: That's right. That's right. And I mentioned the seasons there. Like, you don't need to have your snow boots up at the front of the closet on the first week of school because they're not wearing those, just school. So even if you don't have a separate place to put out-of-season clothing, just rotate it to the back side of the closet or the back of the dresser so that it's not right in the front of their view when they open it. Or, you know, just make it easier for them. You can do the same thing for yourself as parents. It makes your morning routine a little bit quicker, too.
1: Yes.
2: Paige, has there been...
0: Oh, and then the third space...
2: Yeah, go ahead.
0: I was thinking about that would be important. I think a lot of people overlook it, is your car, especially if you are dropping your kids off at school, taking them through the car rider line. You know, that's the last few minutes they spend with you before you send them off to school. And so if it's chaotic or messy... Or there are French fries everywhere.
1: I feel attacked. I'm feeling attacked.
0: It's not the best environment to send them off. So even if it just means getting some little zipper pouches that you keep in your car that have a hairbrush or stain remover, tissue, whatever it is that you might need before school. Sometimes people overlook that, but I think it's an important part of the morning routine.
1: I'm a big believer in saving those fast food napkins and keeping them in that center console for all of those nasty noses.
2: For sure.
1: When you go somewhere and they're out of toilet paper, what are you going to do?
0: That's right.
1: You know, what are you going to do?
0: That's right.
1: So, yeah. So, okay. So, Poolboy, you were going to ask her something? By the way, this is Paige Shepherd, Shepherd Organizing Solutions.
2: Did you know that your initials are SOS?
0: I did. I didn't do that on purpose, but once I came up with the business name, I was like, oh my gosh, this is great.
1: So perfect.
2: Right? I mean, it works out for like people in need of organization. Send out an SOS, a bat call
0: That's right.
2: to Paige.
0: That's right.
1: Someone texts in and says, I would love to hire somebody to organize my

0: cabinets and pantry for one time just so I could keep it that way. I just can't afford to. I'm jealous. So, I mean, it is, you know, you do need to probably budget for something like this, wouldn't you say? But I mean, it is.
1: Yeah.
0: It takes a lot of your time.
1: It's an investment. Yes. Sure. But I also offer, so I offer in-person organizing sessions, but I also offer phone call consultations or FaceTime consultations where, especially if someone is motivated to do it on their own, they just need some direction or some tips on how to get started, step-by-step lists. I give all of that in consultations too. So you like get my brain, but not my hands to do the actual job.
0: That's nice that you offer your brain. That's nice.
2: Yeah, here's my brain, not
1: happy
2: my
1: to
2: body.
1: Share.
0: You also make labels. You do labeling and things like that too, right?
1: I do.
0: Mm-hmm. And that's helpful.
1: Yes.
0: That's what I really loved when you came in to do the, because what we had at this old house, we didn't have like a normal pantry, like, you know, like a closeted kind of space. We had these tall cabinets and I hated it because they were deep and things could get lost back there, but you know,
1: they were very deep cabinets. I remember
0: so deep, but you know, you came up with the greatest solution for it, and I mean, it was wonderful while we were there, and I mean, I actually kind of miss it, but that's the thing, is it was something I wouldn't have thought of, and so I appreciated your brain in that moment for sure, because
1: I was happy to help it. Helps to have a fresh set of eyes look at things sometimes.
0: Absolutely. And here we are back to school time and our brains are mush because we've got you said chaos. Chaos is happening right now because, you know, we all went shopping. We had all the lists going for all the supplies. And now my house right now, every one of those bags that we purchased is on top of my dining room table. Everything is on the kitchen table right now. And at some point we were going to have to get it out and organize it so that they can be ready to put it in their backpacks and get ready to go to school next week. So we all need a little organization in our life.
1: That's right.
0: How do they get a hold of you?
1: With attitudes, too.
0: Yes, that's for sure. Attitudes are important.
1: You can find me on Facebook and Instagram. Just search Shepherd Organizing Solutions. Or my website is shepherdorganizing.com.
0: Okay.
2: Is your mascot a you in shepherd garb with a long staff organizing things in people's houses?
1: You know, that is an idea I have not looked into.
0: Look Should at be. You. You're using Pool Boy's brain right now.
1: I am using his brain. I'm going to write that one down.
2: You're welcome.
0: Oh man. Paige, thank you so much.
2: Yes, thank you.
0: And again, it's on Facebook, it's on Instagram, it's Shepherd Organizing Solutions, and your information's out there if you go to those pages and they can reach out to you. Again, it doesn't have to be a full on you coming in there and reorganizing everything. I do know that my husband was really, really wishing we had used you for that horrible garage situation that we had. You do garages too, guys. She does garages.
1: I do.
0: Believe it or not, that can be a chaotic part of the house with all the tools and the lawn equipment and the whatever, the holiday decorations and everything that's everywhere.
1: Yeah.
0: Yes. So there you go. Remember, Paige. Thank you so
1: much. Thank you for having me.
0: All right. We love you, mean it, and we hope you have a fantastic back to school year. So thank you so much.
2: Thanks, Paige.
1: Thank you.
2: Bye-bye.
0: Yeah. We need to take probably pictures of our pantries and show each other just how bad it is right before. Because I've already thought about this. And I'm taking things from what she did at the last house, and using it at this house. She taught me some things, you know, when she redid our pantry, and I'm utilizing them for the pantry that we have now, and I'm ready to get that thing organized for back to school so that I make sure that we have breakfast foods and after school snacks and things that are, you know, healthy and so on. And it's hard to keep up with all that sometimes.
2: Totes.
0: You know, and keep it, you know, relatively junk free to a certain extent. So yeah, we need to all be more organized, and hopefully we'll have a smoother transition into back to school. It's the Heather and Pool Boy Show. 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
6: With a look at your Southern Bay Corp traffic this Monday morning, State Police say have no accidents to report. Checking around the metro, we're seeing traffic building up at the North Interchange, I-30 eastbound at the 430 Interchange back to Alexander, and also the South Interchange. Remember, slow down, phone down, let's buckle up and be careful. That's your Southern Bay Corp traffic. Southern Bay Corp, world builders for everyone, now serving Little Rock with the Arkansas Traffic Network. I'm Paul Weber.

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3: Thanks to Paige Shepherd again from Shepherd Organizing Solutions for giving us a few tips this morning on how to start off this next school year a little more organized. Appreciate that. 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And we have a new flyaway. You know, last week it was all about going to Denver to see Tame Impala. This time around, we're going to get you to pack your bags and go see Somber in the city of your choice for his You Are the Reason tour. 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
15: Now seems as good a time as any to remind you, you don't always have to take healthy habits to the extreme. Not only are you unlikely to stick with something that's difficult, even if you can keep it up, it's probably going to be to the detriment of something else. 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So if you're on a quest to improve your health, I promise the basics are going to take you much further. I'm talking about diet, try and be as plant-based as possible, exercise, meaning multiple rounds of cardio and strength training, and sleep. 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I'm Dr. Sanjay Gupta, helping you live a better life.
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2: With a look at your Southern Bancorp traffic this Monday morning, State Police say have no accidents to report. As we check around the metro, we're still seeing traffic building up at the North Interchange. 430 northbound between 630 and Colonel Glenn, I-30 eastbound, 430 back to Alexander, and the South Interchange. Remember, slow down, phone down, let's buckle up and be careful. That's your Southern Bancorp traffic. Southern Bancorp, web builders for everyone, now serving Little Rock with the Arkansas Traffic Network. I'm Paul Weber.
3: 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Slow down, phone down. Every work zone isn't just cones and signs, it's people trying to get home. In Arkansas, workers have been killed because drivers looked away for just a second. Those fines are doubled and lives are on the line. Work zones are short. Staying focused isn't asking much. 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
1: 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On your side, by your side. So Spider-Man, Brand New Day, topped the weekend box office with $355 million. It earned $572 million overseas. So all total worldwide, $927 million. So it's the second biggest North American opening ever, just behind Avengers Endgame. So, you know, talking to Tom Holland, talking about, you know, was this the most emotionally connected version of Spider-Man he's played so far?
2: Yeah, absolutely. And I think it's a really important one because it's, you know, in this digital age, it's so easy to shut off from the real world and spend so much time at home on your phone and just doom scroll. And for me, this movie represents the importance of community and friendship. And, you know, sometimes the bravest thing that you can do is ask for help.
1: My son saw it last night. He said it was incredible. Of course, he was talking about the last part of it. He said before that it was just okay. But the last part apparently is incredible. So TMZ is saying Tony Romo has been placed on leave from CBS Sports because of his DUI. He was arrested in Milwaukee. Tony failed field sobriety tests and refused to take a breathalyzer. He could lose his license for a year. WNBA star Brittany Griner recently filed for a divorce from her wife after 8 years of marriage. The filing seeks joint legal custody of their 2-year-old son. Brittany described the marriage as irretrievably broken. They first met while attending Baylor in Texas. And let's talk about the other Brittany, Britney Spears. She recently posted an Instagram video of herself horseback riding. And of course, like Britney does, she suffered a wardrobe mishap when her red top got pulled down. Surprise, surprise. And Britney covered herself with one hand. Some of us, it takes more than one hand. I'm just saying. Those are Hollywood headlines with the Heather and Poolboy Show, sponsored by Taylor King Law. Coming up next, your national keyword for our next flyaway, and this is to see Somber on Alice 107.7.
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6: With a look at your Southern Bancorp traffic this Monday morning, State Police have no accidents to report. As we check around the metro, we're still seeing traffic building up at the North Interchange. 430 northbound between 630 and Colonel Glenn, I-30 eastbound from 430 back to Alexander, and the South Interchange. Remember, slow down, phone down, let's buckle up and be careful. That's your Southern Bancorp traffic. Southern Bancorp, web builders for everyone, now serving Little Rock with the Arkansas Traffic Network. I'm Paul Weber.
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11: For the News Radio 102.9 KRN Weather Center, I'm KRK Fox 16 meteorologist Jenna Warner. Monday's highs will reach the mid-90s for parts of Central Arkansas. Mostly sunny skies and a calm northeasterly wind by Tuesday. We're still in the mid-90s, but lower humidity each day until we get to Wednesday. Humidity starts to creep in and we could see heat index values in the triple digits. Small rain chances return Thursday into Friday. I'm KRK Fox 16 meteorologist Jenna Warner from the News Radio 102.9 KRN Weather Center.

And this town's lost its faith. Our colors will fade eventually. 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Oh my, my, oh my, my love. 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
3: All right, you guys, it's time for your national keyword. And this time, it's a great trip. It's a trip to the city of your choice to see Somber. 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
4: Okay, in case you missed it, we are starting a new giveaway. This is a trip to see Somber. You pick the city, and you're going to have a great time because there's going to be airfare and hotel and $500 and floor seats. I mean, it's really a sweet setup. So your keyword this hour is the word barely, B-A-R-E-L-Y. Text barely to 95819. All right, now I want you to get ready. Coming up, we're going to tell you about our last hoorah because we've been trying to prep you for back to school. And I know there are a few, I mean, very few, but a few that have already started school. And I hate that. I hate that it keeps getting earlier and earlier. But the majority of Central Arkansas schools are going to start next week. So we're doing a last hoorah. This is a giveaway that you're going to want to hear about because maybe you need this. And so the details are on the way with the Heather and Pool Boy Show. Here's the latest from Olivia Rodrigo. Stupid song. It's Alice 107.7.

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14: I read this interesting story the other day, which was written by a colleague of mine, about why so-called, quote, admin nights are the new book club for busy adults. Now, I learned this is a term coined by journalist Chris Collin, who wrote about this life hack in the Wall Street Journal. An admin night is when people come together for a night, a fun night, while holding one another accountable to an assignment. The ones usually considered back burner tasks, the ones that you've been putting off. The person you choose to do an admin night with matters a lot, because that's your accountability partner. That's what one person told us. People love the social aspect because it can bring these boring tasks to light, make them feel more fun, and where you go matters as well. You need to have enough space and hopefully not too many distractions. And again, don't forget to leave some time for fun. I'm Dr. Sanjay Gupta, helping you live a better life.
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2: With a look at your Southern Bancorp traffic this Monday morning, State Police have no accidents to report. As we check around the metro, we're still seeing traffic building up at the North Interchange. Other than that, no major issues around the metro. Remember, slow down, phone down. Let's buckle up, be careful, and have a marvelous Monday. That's your Southern Bancorp traffic. 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I'm Paul Weber.
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1: Did a ton of back to school shopping yesterday. Tried to get it all done because I was out of town and I was in Oklahoma, and their back to school tax-free weekend isn't until this coming weekend. I thought I could get it done there, but no. So we got home.
2: You don't have to go back, do you?
1: For what?
2: I don't know. For another basketball?
1: No.
2: Because that'd be great if you could hit
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2: Do they do that in Fort Smith? 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
1: That would be cool.
2: 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You're going to T-belt? No, I'm just going over to Oklahoma to do my tax-free shopping.
1: So I got home just in time yesterday to take the two kids to go and get as many supplies as we can. You know, once you get into high school, they kind of wait until the first day of school to tell you what you need. Some schools do, some schools don't. Some schools put out a list, but I know for Catholic,
2: some box it up for you and you just buy one lump thing and be donezo.
1: And that's a dream. The calculators, they get me every time. God, the calculators are so expensive. TISI 27,000 GXSL. They're so expensive. So did all of that, got the tax-free shopping done. If you want to reimburse yourself, or if you haven't started on your back-to-school shopping yet, we have $1,000 for five different people up for grabs on our website at alice1077.com. Look for that back-to-school shopping spree. And you are probably shopped out. You are probably thinking, this summer went by way too fast. We didn't get a chance to really do anything fun. And before all of the routines and, you know, meetings and lunches and sporting events and everything start up again,
2: we're getting beat up.
1: Maybe you just need a last hoorah!
2: Hoorah! If that's how you were to say it.
1: That is totally how I would say it.
2: That's right. Yeah, maybe you didn't get to go anywhere this summer. Maybe you went
1: last hoorah!
2: Maybe you went earlier in the summer and you don't even remember your vacation anymore. Maybe you're just not ready to go back to school yet. You want one more good time with the fam. And so we put a little something together to give you that one last hoorah before the school year starts. So, courtesy of the Ozarker Lodge.
1: Ozarker?
2: Ozarker.
1: How do you spell that?
2: O-Z-A-R-K-E-R. The Ozarker Lodge. Testing. Is this thing on?
1: Yeah.
2: Located at 995 Historic Highway 165, Branson, Missouri.
1: Love a Branson trip.
2: Got a night stay at the Ozarker Lodge, and this thing is the cutest place you have ever seen. You're going to get a night stay at the Ozarker Lodge.
1: This is like a little weekend getaway to get out of town for one little, you know, night or two. You know, if you wanted to buy an extra night, go ahead. You know, but it's just like a little, just a quick. Hoorah!
2: That's it. A quick hoorah.
1: Before school starts.
2: And we're setting you up with a 4-pack of passes to Silver Dollar City. That's right. Make memories one last time in summer 2026. The Ozarker Lodge and Silver Dollar City.
1: Okay.
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1: So we're going to put our summer road trip post up, and in the comments, you're going to simply say, hoorah!
2: That's right.
1: That's your entry.
2: Whoever else, get them together. Maybe it's you solo. Just hoorah!
1: Yeah, that's going to be your entry. And then I think we need to pick a winner quickly so that everybody can, you know, make plans to go this weekend. You know, so Wednesday, you have until Wednesday.

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1: All right, I've got the post up. Do you want to recap it for everybody?
2: Yeah, so we're doing a last hoorah here on the Heather and Pool Boy show. We're hooking you up with a trip to Branson. You get a night stay at the Ozarker Lodge in Branson, and you get a family four-pack of passes to Silver Dollar City. We thought, man, summer went by so fast, and here we are already in August. I mean, we're days into August now, and school is starting for some people this week, some next week, and so we thought, man, let's just try to give something away, to give somebody a last hoorah, a chance to get out of town. Maybe they didn't get to go somewhere this summer because of, you know, things come up. Maybe, you know, money was tight this year, so we're going to try to, you know, send somebody on this. And because, you know, things are expensive. The average American spends $397

0: on summer activities every single weekend, and that is Redunk. So here's the stuff that we spend it on. So we're hooking you up and, you know, paying for this stuff so that you guys can go do this. And I think we'll throw in a Sonic gift card as well to go with that, because there's Sonics along the way, and you're going to need refreshment on that road trip to Branson.
1: $25 Sonic gift card.
0: Let's throw that
1: Got
0: in
1: it.
0: There.
1: Okay.
0: Throw that in.
1: Okay.
0: So here's what we're spending our money on as Americans on the summer weekends. $61 dining out, including restaurants, getting coffee, going to bars. $60 hosting gatherings or bringing stuff to someone else's gathering. $59 attending celebrations and gifts like weddings or birthdays. $57 on entertainment like movie theaters, concerts, shows, and theme parks. $55 on outdoor activities like camping, boating, hiking, fishing gear, self-care and wellness, haircuts, spas, beauty services, spending $54 on that. $51 on transportation like gas, parking, train or bus tickets, and ride shares. So the report says that there's a trend to spend more face-to-face time with friends and family rather than online, and naturally, being out socializing and I cannot get that word
1: What's
0: out.
1: What's wrong with you?
0: Socializing. And I
1: just
0: need to go.
1: Slow down.
0: I can't. I get going.
1: He's had half of a giant bottle of Fiji water.
0: Speaking of, I need a chug.
1: Do you?
0: I do. So $397 a weekend on summer activities. How much did you spend this weekend going to Oklahoma City? Basketball tournament. That's activities.
1: So listen,
0: that's dining out. That's transportation.
1: It's a 3-day tournament, Friday, Saturday, Sunday. So I bought a $50 wristband to be able to enter in all 3 days. So I could have done $30 a day or the $50 for the weekend package. So I spent $50 for entry fee.
0: Okay.
1: No telling how much I spent in gas.
0: How much you spent in concessions?
1: No idea.
0: Big pickle?
1: I had to
0: you got a big
1: no,
0: pickle.
1: No, no, no. I never bought a pickle, but I bought several waters, a couple of Diet Cokes, I think we got some peanut M&Ms once,
0: Did.
1: Yeah, the money is in the hotel and the gas to get there. And then,
0: and then
1: we had to, a little shopping for the in-between times of games.
0: Gal's got to shop.
1: A gal has to shop. They have a Nordstrom rack there in Oklahoma City. I found that. Bought myself some new Uggs, the Nordstrom rack is like their outlet. It's
0: okay.
1: Nordstrom's outlet.
0: Right.
1: So it's not full price, but it's still not cheap.
0: Yeah.
1: But yeah, I did a little shopping.
0: Treated yourself.
1: I mean, it definitely all adds up. So, and we've gone to several basketball tournaments. So the travel has, we didn't do a vacation. We did basketball tournaments.
0: Yeah.
1: So it does, it's expensive. It does add up.
0: So you're right there. An average American spends $397 on summer activities every single weekend. We hope to ease that this weekend by giving you a last hoorah, courtesy of the Ozarker Lodge in Branson and Silver Dollar City in Branson.
1: I think I got everything up. You comment hoorah as your entry to win a night stay at the Ozarker Lodge in Branson, plus 4 tickets to Silver Dollar City, and you got a MySonic $25 gift card from Sonic Drive-In.
0: So if you send a video of you saying hoorah, that counts double.
1: Does it?
0: I do.
1: We will pick the winner this Wednesday morning at 9:10 from all of those entries. All right? On the
0: Heather
1: and Cool Boy Show. That's how it's going to happen. Oh, wow. Carrie went hoorah with 3 H's at the end. Look at you. Overachiever. It's Heather and Poolboy. 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
13: Now seems as good a time as any to remind you, you don't always have to take healthy habits to the extreme. Not only are you unlikely to stick with something that's difficult, even if you can keep it up, it's probably going to be to the detriment of something else. And chances are that something else is more important. So if you're on a quest to improve your health, I promise the basics are going to take you much further. I'm talking about diet. 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Exercise, meaning multiple rounds of cardio and strength training, and sleep. For most people, 7 to 9 hours a night. I'd like to think of these things as sort of a three-legged stool, right? If you're not doing any one of them, it's really hard to keep balanced with the others. 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I'm Dr. Sanjay Gupta, helping you live a better life.
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2: You know that Bruno Mars song is my dad's favorite song. 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
2: Risk it all on the court, man. 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We wanted to tell you that, you know, since we did all this back-to-school shopping this past weekend for the tax-free weekend, I hope you didn't miss out on that. But if you did, you know it kind of got a little crazy at some points, and those lists can be a little overwhelming. And we have a mom that kind of rants about it coming up next. We'll hear her rant. Maybe you'll want to rant right back. It's Alice 107.7.

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1: We're working on our Try It for Try It Tuesday coming up tomorrow. 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If they don't have it, they'll get it for you. So tomorrow morning, we'll try something, and maybe it'll be good, maybe it won't be. It's kind of like we try before you buy is what it is. It's the Heather and Pool Boy Show. So back to school shopping happened yesterday, and this mom here on TikTok has a little rant about those particular shopping lists. Here you go.
2: I need to know if anyone at the school has actually ever tried to buy the supplies they put on the list. The list says that my child needs 12 broad tip markers, but at the store, they only come in packs of 10 or 16, so now I have a choice to make. Do I send my child unprepared to school and have them potentially flunk out, or do I personally finance the marker industry? Then, they wanted a pack of the Colors of the World Crayola crayons. I had to order them off Amazon from a third-party reseller as if I'm buying something off of the black market. Then my favorite was a particular brand of dry erase markers. They came in a pack of one black one or eight. Nothing says back to school like spending 20 minutes doing math in the office supply aisle of the grocery store.
1: That is so funny. I mean, it's the same. Remember there was a rant, was it Father of the Bride, where he just lost it and he went to the grocery store and he was talking about how the buns don't, there's the amount of buns
3: don't
1: match the amount of weenies in a package.
3: Yeah.
1: You know, that's so true. The list will say 10 markers, but you can't find a pack of only 10 markers.
3: No.
1: That is so true, or whatever whatever the list may be.
3: Or it's a pack of 24.
1: Uh-huh, uh-huh. And yesterday I was confused. One of Emerson's classes says they want 4x6 white index cards.
3: Okay.
1: So, you know, you've seen the ones that are like the pastel colors for sure.
3: Yes.
1: And they're of course
3: also known as girl colors.
1: There's also the 3x5s. So we found the 4x6s, but there are white with the lines.
3: Uh-huh.
1: And there are plain white, no lines. And the list didn't say, it just said white.
3: But in there,
1: it said
3: but in,
1: white 4x6 index cards.
3: But isn't there ones that has lines on one side and it's white on the back?
1: I don't know.
3: That's the one you get. That
1: so
3: way you're
1: we
3: covered.
1: We went with lines.
3: Surely the backs are white.
1: She felt like lines was the right answer on that.
3: Always. Always do lines.
1: When in doubt, do lines. We learned that from our parents in the 70s.
3: That's right.
1: Okay, so the other thing that I was kind of amazed at is my son yesterday tells me that, you know, he goes, Mom, you know, I've carried the same backpack since the sixth grade, and he's going into the 11th. Mm-hmm. And I said, well, is it in good shape still? And he goes, yeah, it's fine.
3: Fine.
1: And I was proud of that moment. Like, he didn't, you know, ask for a new one. Emerson, my daughter, used to ask for a new backpack every year, and I think it was more for the fashion statement, you know, colors kind of thing.
3: This backpack says who I am this year.
1: But for this year, you know, she's in high school now. She is going to repeat this same backpack. So this backpack will be used for a second time. Because it's in good enough shape. So I got out easy on the backpack side of things.
3: Did. The boys got new backpacks. They've never had new backpacks before. And the reasoning is because, we have had the hardest time with this when it comes to backpacks. It's finding a proper water bottle holder on the side of the pack.
1: Okay.
3: That little mesh piece of BS. On the side.
1: Goodness.
3: That only covers up like half the water bottle, that's not enough.
1: This is a back to school supply rant, ladies and gentlemen.
3: That is not enough material to hold that water bottle. Not a tall water bottle. Maybe your short, squatty, two-sip water bottle, it might hold fine.
1: Don't come at me
3: but
1: with that.
3: I need something, again, full coverage. I need that to come up. Why can't it come up higher on the backpack?
1: I don't know.
3: And let me tell you, the stupider thing is they're like, all right.
1: It's stupidest.
3: But when it's something this stupid.
1: It's more stupid.
3: It's stupider. Because they're stupid.
1: So boys are stupider from Jupiter. Right.
3: So they have the water bottle holder on the side, right? Just maybe it's like, let's just say it's 5 inches tall to slip your bottle in. And then they want you to stick your bottle in. Then they want you to take a little buckle and buckle the top of it.
1: So it doesn't like fly out.
3: Yeah. Just make the pocket taller and we don't have to mess with the buckle.
1: You just
3: slide it in and go.
1: I like the
3: buckle. Slide it in and go.
1: There are different sizes of water bottles. Pool boy, the buckle helps. And you can tighten it.
3: No, but no one has ever liked the buckle.
1: Okay. All right.
3: On a backpack.
1: So you say.
3: In a backpack or in the mall.
1: So I go to the mall yesterday. We go to Dillard's for khaki shorts because few weeks to a month or so, they can wear shorts to school. The boys can anyway, khaki shorts. And you know, we went to a couple other places first, but this is where we always end up. We always end up in the men's Dillard's.
3: Dang right you do.
1: And, you know, for the last, I feel like, several years, I have three boys. I feel like we've always found ourselves, it's right by the polo section. It's that Cremieux section. We've bought shorts from there. We've always had to order because the color or the size is not there because everybody in town
3: wants that color and that size.
1: Everybody in town has a 32-inch waist. Everybody.
3: Tell me about it.
1: And so they didn't have it this time. We didn't, with no luck. So we had to, you know, start going around the other aisles and looking for, you know, another pair. And we ended up in the wrong section. I can tell you that right now. Okay. Now I know these are designers, but when did a pair of khaki shorts ever need to be $108? I don't care what label you smack on that.
3: I mean, and for something that is, you know, it's not even a full pair of pants.
1: Right. There's not material enough to cover the whole leg.
3: Right.
1: What are you doing? So luckily a salesman heard me bitching about it and he was like, hey, $27 over there in the back corner, Roundtree in York.
3: Roundtree in York.
1: I said, show me the way, my friend. So we went back to Roundtree in York, and God bless it. There was an older man there with, I don't know if it was his daughter or caregiver or what. He was trying to find shorts. And I mean, he was, you know, trying on the 8-inch, the 7-inch, the 9-inch. And it was funny. She said, the 7-inch is never going to happen. Anyway, he had those shorts. He kept coming out and looking in the mirror. They were pulled up all the way to the chest, and they went all the way down past the knee trying on these shorts. And I loved it. It was so fun.
3: I like a 5-inch inseam.
1: But yeah, so my son was set on 7. 7 was what it was going to be.
3: 7 was going to be, huh?
1: 5 was too short. 7 is what it was going to be.
3: I'm a 4-5.
1: And they didn't have. They only had one pair. And so we have to order some more because everybody in town is a 32 7-inch inseam.
3: Mm-hmm.
1: Everybody in town. But I said something to the salesman. I said, because everything was 9 inches. I said, I don't know anybody that wants a 9-inch short anymore.
3: No.
1: That's not. And he goes, he looked at me and he goes, some people do. And that's when I looked to my right and saw this sweet little old man wearing these 9-inch shorts. And I was like, okay, but how many sweet little old men shop here that you need all the shorts in 9-inch inseam?
3: I don't know.
1: Because the kids don't want that. The kids like to show a little leg.
3: That's right.
1: They've worked hard for it.
3: You put a 9-inch inseam on and you just all of a sudden go, Motown Philly back again.
1: That was a long time ago. Yeah. That was the 90s.
3: That's right.
1: Maybe the early 2000s, but no, it's not anymore. Stop.
3: Quit doing it.
1: So, back to school, back to school. 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
10: Now seems as good a time as any to remind you, you don't always have to take healthy habits to the extreme. Not only are you unlikely to stick with something that's difficult, even if you can keep it up, it's probably going to be to the detriment of something else. And chances are that something else is more important. So if you're on a quest to improve your health, I promise the basics are going to take you much further. I'm talking about diet, try and be as plant-based as possible, exercise, meaning multiple rounds of cardio and strength training, and sleep. For most people, 7 to 9 hours a night. I'd like to think of these things as sort of a three-legged stool, right? If you're not doing any one of them, it's really hard to keep balanced with the others. The key here is you don't have to strive for perfection. Doing anything is going to be better than nothing. I'm Dr. Sanjay Gupta, helping you live a better life.
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3: I've been on hold with the doctor's office.
4: Yeah, we can hear.
3: For a while now. So, of course, as soon as we go on the air, that's when they'll answer. You watch. But I wanted to tell everybody that we have O-Town LFO, Ryan Cabrera, and Chris Kirkpatrick of NSYNC are all coming to Magic Springs. And we have tickets with reserved seating plus meet and greet for two on this. So you can go and enter to win this on our Facebook page. Look for that post and you're commenting pop, P-O-P. So, I mean, I think that would be so fun. Just the most fun concert. So why not do that? Do it today. We got lots of stuff on our Facebook page. We got our last hoorah giveaway we talked about this morning. You got to enter that by Wednesday to win a trip to go and see. Well, I mean, you have to get there yourself, but it's just a Branson, Missouri. We got a night stay at the Ozarker Lodge. We have what else?
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13: We've all been there, in a boring meeting, a long lecture, struggling to stay awake. No matter how hard you try, you nod off, and that is never a good look. Aside from the obvious, making sure you're getting enough sleep, there are a couple quick pick-me-ups that experts recommend before you take your seat. If you have time, you might try to squeeze in a quick nap, just a couple minutes even. That can increase your alertness. Or try to pop outside for a quick walk, get your blood and your hormones pumping, splash some cold water on your face, or grab a cup of coffee, obviously. If you're not a caffeine drinker, even just taking small sips of water throughout your meeting could be enough to keep you awake. Of course, you could also make a point to engage in the meeting. You're not likely to fall asleep while you're actually talking. I'm Dr. Sanjay Gupta, helping you live a better life.
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I'm Heather, and I get to give you that next keyword for the somber flyaway to see him in the city of your choice with flights, hotels, spending cash, and floor seats. Nice, huh? Text the national keyword perfume to the number 95819. 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

everybody. Pumpkin spice season will happen. The FDA says that that cyclospora outbreak is not linked to apples or pumpkins. Whew! It's Alice 107.7. They say that.

0: Hey, it's Large, and every Wednesday after work, you don't feel like cooking. 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
8: 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I'm Dr. Sanjay Gupta, helping you live a better life.
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It's Heather here on Alice. I tell you what, I love the Lunchables. My kids love them. And it looks like Walgreens is locking them up behind chains and glass cases. So if you're looking for a Lunchable, you're going to have to press a button for assistance. They've also locked up the sour cream, the shredded cheese, the sliced cheese, the bacon, and the hot dogs.

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7: I read this interesting story the other day, which was written by a colleague of mine, about why so-called, quote, admin nights are the new book club for busy adults. Now, I learned this is a term coined by journalist Chris Collin, who wrote about this life hack in the Wall Street Journal. An admin night is when people come together for a night, a fun night, while holding one another accountable to an assignment. The ones usually considered back burner tasks, the ones that you've been putting off. The person you choose to do an admin night with matters a lot because that's your accountability partner. That's what one person told us. People love the social aspect because it can bring these boring tasks to light, make them feel more fun, and where you go matters as well. You need to have enough space and hopefully not too many distractions. And again, don't forget to leave some time for fun. I'm Dr. Sanjay Gupta, helping you live a better life.
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6: 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Aside from the obvious, making sure you're getting enough sleep, there are a couple quick pick-me-ups that experts recommend before you take your seat. 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Of course, you could also make a point to engage in the meeting. You're not likely to fall asleep while you're actually talking. I'm Dr. Sanjay Gupta, helping you live a better life.
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11: Across the country right now, at this very moment, there are probably arguments taking place about who's doing more of the housework, the homework, the shuttling of kids from this activity to that. It's true. By and large, women do more of this than men. But doesn't have to be that way. And if you and your spouse can level that playing field, it's going to make both of you and your kids happier. Psychologist Yelena Kecmanovic says, this might be how you get there. As hard as it might be at first, try to think of your partner like a teammate, not an adversary. Learn how to do some of the chores your partner does to get a better understanding of how much effort something takes. And finally, take the time to acknowledge what the other person is doing. And every now and then, even express your appreciation. That'll go a long way. I'm Dr. Sanjay Gupta, helping you live a better life.
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6: I read this interesting story the other day, which was written by a colleague of mine, about why so-called, quote, admin nights are the new book club for busy adults. Now, I learned this is a term coined by journalist Chris Collin, who wrote about this life hack in the Wall Street Journal. An admin night is when people come together for a night, a fun night, while holding one another accountable to an assignment. The ones usually considered back burner tasks, the ones that you've been putting off. The person you choose to do an admin night with matters a lot because that's your accountability partner. That's what one person told us. People love the social aspect because it can bring these boring tasks to light, make them feel more fun, and where you go matters as well. You need to have enough space and hopefully not too many distractions. And again, don't forget to leave some time for fun. I'm Dr. Sanjay Gupta, helping you live a better life.
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9: We've all been there, in a boring meeting, a long lecture, struggling to stay awake. 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If you have time, you might try to squeeze in a quick nap, just a couple minutes even. That can increase your alertness. 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Splash some cold water on your face or grab a cup of coffee, obviously. If you're not a caffeine drinker, even just taking small sips of water throughout your meeting could be enough to keep you awake. Of course, you could also make a point to engage in the meeting. You're not likely to fall asleep while you're actually talking. I'm Dr. Sanjay Gupta, helping you live a better life.
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Our colors will fade eventually. 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
4: A better life with Dr. Sanjay Gupta.
5: As a parent, when you send your kid off to school in the morning, you know that they're going to be learning, they're going to be spending time with their friends. But a new study out of UCSF found adolescents are spending an average of 70 minutes of their school day on their phones. Now, some kids will say they need their phones to help with schoolwork, but this study found that they were spending the vast majority of their screen time on TikTok, Instagram, and Snapchat. Not really apps that you're going to be turning to for homework help. Now, the study's lead author said, don't blame kids for using their phones at school. Teach them how to resist them. Focus on what they'd get by putting them aside rather than what you're taking away. Explain how phones could hurt their academic performance, and also remind them of this. Nothing takes the place of real face-to-face friendships. I'm Dr. Sanjay Gupta, helping you live a better life.
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14: 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Research has shown that proper hydration supports cognitive function and energy levels. 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That really works for me. I'm Dr. Sanjay Gupta, helping you live a better life.

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7: 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Of course, you could also make a point to engage in the meeting. 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
6: What are the chances you are listening to this while drinking a nice hot cup of coffee? If so, don't let me stop you. For years, we've been reporting on the health benefits of coffee, and that's not going to stop today. A new study, this one out of Harvard School of Public Health, found that coffee and tea could help lower your risk of developing dementia. People who enjoyed 1 to 3 caffeinated cups a day saw the biggest impact. In addition to the caffeine, coffee contains hundreds of bioactive compounds that can influence inflammation, glucose metabolism, vascular function, and oxidative stress. It's also possible coffee drinkers might be doing other things that keep them healthy. Eating a more balanced diet, getting plenty of exercise, sleep, not smoking, or drinking too much alcohol. And finally, staying socially active. I'm Dr. Sanjay Gupta, helping you live a better life.
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Brand new somber, my body isn't ready, but I bet you're ready to go on a trip. 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
2: Good afternoon, I'm John Runyon. Here's your Southern Bancorp traffic. Well, no accidents reported at this time. I-40 east and west look to be running smooth. No issues around I-30 westbound in the 430 interchange in South Little Rock. 630 running across Little Rock has no issues as well. That's a look at your traffic. Buckle up and be safe. 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On the Arkansas Traffic Network, I'm John Runyon.
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14: We've all been there, in a boring meeting, a long lecture, struggling to stay awake. No matter how hard you try, you nod off, and that is never a good look. Aside from the obvious, making sure you're getting enough sleep, there are a couple quick pick-me-ups that experts recommend before you take your seat. If you have time, you might try to squeeze in a quick nap, just a couple minutes even. That can increase your alertness. Or try to pop outside for a quick walk, get your blood and your hormones pumping, splash some cold water on your face, or grab a cup of coffee, obviously. If you're not a caffeine drinker, even just taking small sips of water throughout your meeting could be enough to keep you awake. Of course, you could also make a point to engage in the meeting. You're not likely to fall asleep while you're actually talking. I'm Dr. Sanjay Gupta, helping you live a better life.
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1: They say the holy water's watered down, and this town's lost its faith. 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

One little keyword separating you from somber. 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You ready? 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I mean, N-O-T-H-I-N-G. So text nothing to 95819. 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

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You can tell the folks over at Burlington and Markham I said it. Y'all need to get your act together over there. Anyway, I digress. Arkansas tax-free holiday weekend this past weekend. You went shopping. You didn't have to pay taxes, but what did you see? And you're like, oh my God, when did that start costing this much? What gave you sticker shock this past weekend with back-to-school supplies? 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
1: Hello?
0: What did you see?
1: $22. I'm thinking, oh my God, for a binder?
0: You are lying.
1: I guess I'm surprised even that they're requiring binders. Everything's so electronic, but maybe they do have certain things that they have to have binders for. But
0: how much?
1: $22 is entirely too much for a binder. Three-ring binder.
0: $22. And I thought she was lying. I went and looked it up. You could pay $19 for a three-ring binder. Alice 107.

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2: Good afternoon, I'm John Runyon. Here's your Southern Bancorp traffic. Well, so far so good. No issues as of yet. We do have some moderate congestion on I-30 eastbound as you get onto I-40 in North Little Rock, so do be careful there. Outside of that, everything else looks to be running smooth. There's no issues on the 430 interchange and I-30 westbound as you head towards Bryant. I-57 towards Jacksonville has no problems as well. That's a look at your traffic. Buckle up and be safe. Southern Bancorp, wealth builders for everyone, now serving Little Rock. On the Arkansas Traffic Network, I'm John Runyon.
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12: Even for people who fall asleep easily, staying asleep can be difficult. You wake up, your mind starts to race, you can't turn those thoughts off. Sleep experts say there are a few things you can try. Cognitive shuffling. That's when you choose a random, impersonal, non-emotional word. Then for each letter of that word, think of as many words that begin with each letter as you can before moving on to the next one. It distracts your brain from stress. It also mimics the fragmented thought patterns that usually occur as you drift off to sleep. Sensory grounding is something else. That's when you work through things you can hear, feel, see, smell, or taste. That helps you to be in the moment instead of dwelling on the past or the future. Or just do a mental walkthrough of a place you know well. Familiar but neutral imagery that can calm the brain. I'm Dr. Sanjay Gupta, helping you live a better life.
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Text nothing to 95819. Brand new Olivia Rodrigo. It's a stupid song on Alice. New York City.

0: Hey, it's Large, and every Wednesday after work, you don't feel like cooking, so let me take you way back. 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
3: Good afternoon. I'm John Runyon. Here's your Southern Bancorp traffic. Well, it looks like we got a vehicle stalled on I-40 eastbound just before you get to Maumelle. It's over on the right shoulder. It's not blocking traffic, but do be careful in that area. We do have some moderate congestion on I-30 eastbound as you get onto I-40 in North Little Rock. Also, some moderate congestion along 630 in downtown Little Rock. That's a look at your traffic. Buckle up and be safe. Southern Bancorp, wealth builders for everyone, now serving Little Rock. On the Arkansas Traffic Network, I'm John Runyon.
0: 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In Arkansas, workers have been killed because drivers looked away for just a second. 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
15: 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Body weight workouts, when you do them the right way, can be really effective. Strength and conditioning specialist Dana Santis told us, with body weight training, you create progressive overload by changing joint angles, adding instability, or choosing more challenging variations of the same exercise. Two other factors driving progressive overload are time under tension and muscular fatigue. That means the amount of time your muscles are engaged during a movement, the slower the movement, the harder it will be until you reach the point where you can't do another rep with good form. You want to stop before you collapse. Also, remember this, pay attention to your breath. So important. Breathe out when you exert force. I'm Dr. Sanjay Gupta, helping you live a better life.
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The answer is 9 coming into work tomorrow. 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

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Guinea pigs, if you will. 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He'll eat it, she'll wear it. Just please, Pool Boy, don't hurt yourself tomorrow morning with Heather and Pool Boy on Alice.

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1: Good afternoon, I'm John Runyon. Here's your Southern Bancorp traffic. Well, no accidents report as of right now. We do have some moderate to heavy traffic along I-57 towards Jacksonville, so be careful there. Same thing with I-30 westbound as you head out of Little Rock. And be careful in North Little Rock on I-30 eastbound as you get onto I-40. That's a look at your traffic. Buckle up and be safe. Southern Bancorp, wealth builders for everyone, now serving Little Rock. On the Arkansas Traffic Network, I'm John Runyon.
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10: 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I'm Dr. Sanjay Gupta, helping you live a better life.
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5: Good afternoon. I'm John Runyon. Here's your Southern Bancorp traffic. Well, no accidents report as of right now. We do have some moderate to heavy traffic along I-57 towards Jacksonville, so be careful there. Same thing with I-30 westbound as you head out of Little Rock. And be careful in North Little Rock on I-30 eastbound as you get onto I-40. That's a look at your traffic. Buckle up and be safe. Southern Bancorp, wealth builders for everyone, now serving Little Rock. On the Arkansas Traffic Network, I'm John Runyon.
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12: I read this interesting story the other day, which was written by a colleague of mine, about why so-called, quote, admin nights are the new book club for busy adults. Now, I learned this is a term coined by journalist Chris Collin, who wrote about this life hack in the Wall Street Journal. An admin night is when people come together for a night, a fun night, while holding one another accountable to an assignment. The ones usually considered back burner tasks, the ones that you've been putting off. The person you choose to do an admin night with matters a lot because that's your accountability partner. That's what one person told us. People love the social aspect because it can bring these boring tasks to light, make them feel more fun, and where you go matters as well. You need to have enough space and hopefully not too many distractions. And again, don't forget to leave some time for fun. I'm Dr. Sanjay Gupta, helping you live a better life.
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11: What are the chances you are listening to this while drinking a nice hot cup of coffee? If so, don't let me stop you. For years, we've been reporting on the health benefits of coffee, and that's not going to stop today. A new study, this one out of Harvard School of Public Health, found that coffee and tea could help lower your risk of developing dementia. People who enjoyed 1 to 3 caffeinated cups a day saw the biggest impact. In addition to the caffeine, coffee contains hundreds of bioactive compounds that can influence inflammation, glucose metabolism, vascular function, and oxidative stress. It's also possible coffee drinkers might be doing other things that keep them healthy. Eating a more balanced diet, getting plenty of exercise, sleep, not smoking, or drinking too much alcohol. And finally, staying socially active. I'm Dr. Sanjay Gupta, helping you live a better life.
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I don't want to tell you you need to hurry up and do this, but you need to hurry up and do this. Heather and Pool Boy have the last hurrah summer road trip, hooking you and the family up with a night stay at the Ozarker Lodge in Branson, Missouri, plus four tickets to Silver Dollar City, and we'll get you some Sonic on the way, right? 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Good luck.

Little Rock's number one music channel. It's large, faith, hope, and love. But the greatest of these is love. So I ask you every day, did you tell them you loved them today? And if you didn't, you got time to do that right now. But if you did tell them you loved them today, listen, good job. Let's do that again and again. The world is an ugly, horrible place sometimes. And the best thing you can do is remind the people in your lives that you love. Let them know you love them. And again and again and again. And I pray somebody told you. And if they didn't, Uncle Large is telling you, I love you too. You're important. We need you, okay? Alice 107.7. Okay, bye.

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9: Back in 2019, I made a documentary for HBO called One Nation Under Stress. And what was true then is still true now. Money and financial problems are consistently ranked as the number one cause of stress in the United States. And a brand new study out of the Mayo Clinic found that worrying about money may age the heart even faster than traditional risk factors. Unlike an acute stressor, such as a short-term work deadline or a brief illness, financial strain is often chronic and ongoing. And because money affects so many aspects of daily life, financial stress can be difficult to escape. Even so, financial stress does not mean you're doomed. Just means you need to double down on the things you know are good for heart health. Diet, exercise, sleep, and of course, not smoking. I'm Dr. Sanjay Gupta, helping you live a better life.
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1: 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Just play the game one way. You hit a ball in the gap, run. 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